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0: He's given last name Selling Boy, Ocean Robert, Sam Charles Henry Adams, first name Donald, initial R. Robert, date of 1987, 0418, 1987, 0418, 03.

0: 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Will you show that subject's trespass from that address and let you keep a car today?
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North Crawford House 1 responds 4468 Highway 19, cross of Evans Road for a seizure. Be a 20-year-old female, conscious, twitching, jerking motions every few minutes. North Crawford House 1 responds 4468 Highway 19, cross of Evans Road for a seizure. 20-year-old female, conscious, twitching, and jerking motions every few minutes. 10 at 1925 Gainesville 454. Thirty-six fifty-seven.

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0: Here's the Oval Nurse, Salem, Charles 7, Dodge Passenger, Charles 27, negative 29.

713, St. Tom, Sky J2. 713. Last name is Ballman, Victor, Ocean, Lincoln, Nora, Edward, Robert. First name is Martin, Mary, Adam, Robert, Tom, Ida, Nora. Mobile for Lewis, Dibbit, 1971, 0322, 1971, 0322, flight number 3.

0: Subject is current on PNP for stealing 750 or more, showing valid operator status. Class F rank expiring 2033, negative 29.
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1: Can you page up Brianna Bravo?

takeoff, 7:30. In reference to Brianna, she is negative 29, joint valid. Also, we've attached you to a check well-being reporting party called in, wishing for a check well-being on Brianna Braswell.

0: 10A, no action for the traffic stop. Spoke with Brianna, advised her to contact the RP. She says she would, and they're heading down to the creek at this time. You can show me 10A from that as well.
1: 10 for

0: 57 is income.
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0: Yes, Kilo Echo, Missouri Baptist with one and one rider.
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1: 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Audi, Surrey Norwich, King 9, King Paul, Norwich, King 9, King Paul, remove the 216 over 4.
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You can show up to 216.4 eastbound, with Lincoln, Nora 4, Nora 8 Victor, Missouri Plate, Lincoln, Nora 4, Nora 8 Victor. Lincoln, Nora 4, Nora 8 Victor, David Talley, St. Louis, 2014 Acura Passenger, 2028, negative 29.

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Careful. Negative, first to scene call 325, I'm in right now. 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

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Are you remaining or 10-8? I'm 10-8. 20-05.

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He's pleased with it.

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0: 1738. 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The original call is 1735. We have no RP information. The second call is 1859. We have their information. Is that the one you want?
1: 10-3, and was that the homeowner or was that another person?
0: Neighbor.
1: 10-4.
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0: 16 over 4, eastbound, White Hyundai, Zebra Frank 8, David 1 Henry, Zebra Frank 8, David 1 Henry.
1: Zebra Frank 8, David 1 Henry, Catherine Taylor, Joplin, 2010, Hyundai passenger, 2026, negative 29. Mileage is 104.932, 104.932. 104.932 at 2018.
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right now. 7-1. 7-11. 7-11, 7-13. Jail staff requesting routine response. Assistance with the 215. Cuba brought in. He's semi-combative. Will be put on cell phone watch.

7-19, 6 on 7-16. 7-19. 2-16 over 6, eastbound, on RC, Indian at 5-17, on Lincoln Way, 5-17.

0: 578 Tom Lincoln Williams, returns on a 2011 Honda Odyssey. To a Sean Mogg, unknowable, -29.
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0: Attention you to an animal situation. 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

0: Receiver, report of check well-being. In the area of 3665 Highway Paintball, in between Murphy Lane and Wendell Road. Now subject walking in the middle of the highway. Black head, blue jeans, blue shirt with a mustache, walking southbound.
1: 713, click.
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7-11, send down. 7-11. You're going to be en route, that would be full. If you'll note, reference 348 to rest. 348 advised, his victim declined to cooperate. Dead male subject was released from 301. He's no shirt, pair of gym shorts, black tissues, and a black ball cap. Last seen Keysville Road, out of city limits, South 4th Street.

0: Situation to make contact with the reporting party via 21 while on phone with her, the owner of the kettle called her. She is on the phone with him at this current time. Go ahead and show me 10-8.
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0: 345. 345. I think male subject is willingly leaving for the evening. Both subjects were advised of the process of obtaining restraining orders and eviction orders. Joe, Cuba Carson, 24.
1: 10-4-2140. 719, St. Compton. 719. 216 over 8, YTO gets me, Victor Edward 1, ED 3 Com, Victor Edward 1, ED 3 Com.
0: Will you be east or westbound?
1: East, I'm sorry.
0: Victor Edward 1, Union 3 Tom, Brian Hilliard, St. Charles, 2024 Buick, passenger, 2026, negative 29.
1: Simple.

that count? 403? 403. 1022, 470 West Kiesel Street. For a trespassing. Reporting for any advice that a male subject described as bald with a ball cap, shirtless with basketball shorts, trying to get into the RP's house. They were able to shut the door and he's now on the porch.

0: Thank God, 403.
1: 403.
0: We inquired if he wanted to press charges. His response was he would just like for him, for you to figure out why he's walking around. And that was the only response we got.
1: 10-4.
2: Did you tell that individual trespass from 470 Cecil Street?
0: Temporary 2151.

0: 403.
1: Can you provide JT information to verify that it's the same subject?
0: It's the same subject I was up to deal with too. South into Cherryville.
1: Network 2162.
2: James.

0: 1237 11. He said he'd like a ride.
1: 10-4, be there momentarily.
0: 10-4, we're at the spot where it turns to AA, right at the 35 mile per hour sign.

0: 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Still attempting to locate.
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0: Traveled all the way down to Bailey Road, turned around, came back up Highway P. I was unable to locate this gentleman. Go ahead and show me 10-8 now.
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0: 348, pick up. 348. Show me out on the park drive with an abandoned vehicle after J1.
1: Yeah, Grand Street.
0: Robert John 1, X-ray 5 Mary.
1: Robert John 1, X-ray 5 Mary, Jennifer Voss, Cuba, 2012, Cuba passenger, 2026, negative 29.
0: 10-4, I'm going to have them.
1: Go ahead, then.
0: 1, George, Nora, David, Tom, 1, 3, Sam, 9-4-2-2-9-2-0-7-9.
1: 10-9, last character only.
0: Last character, 9.
1: Vinicus, 2004 Chevrolet, to a Walton Fleming out of Nixa. Negative 29.
0: 10-4, can you page up the registered owner for those plates and see if we have the 21 information?

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1: Good.
0: Have a 1021 from April, March of last year. Have one from earlier this year for her son.

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1: Attention to a street and motorist, 1353 Bass Road.
0: 10-4.
1: That'd be in reference to a truck that's unable to leave a residence due to flooding. He's attempting to contact a tow, however, tow is unavailable.
0: 10-4.

0: 7-11, send down.
1: 7-1.
0: Will you change the direction? Will you open me a separate call for psychiatric? Pull me a complaint number on that incident, put this gentleman's information in. I'll be 10-15.
1: You're still in the area of 470 West Kiesel for that incident as well.
0: 10-3.
1: 10-4.

0: 7-Eleven.
1: ADD Master, will you be transporting?
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1: That's great.

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1: Subject, beginning of mileage 72494, 72494. Going to be stopping momentarily at 301 until I make a determination on which location I'll be en route to.
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0: 403.
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George 22522646, Michael Garcia, Kentucky.

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1: 348.
0: Due to the vehicle blocking the roadway, you can contact Christmas on 7 response. Leave a rollback. The vehicle is locked.

0: 3348, your complaint number is 0319, repeating 0319, Chris and Sons is en route.
1: 10-4.
0: I think I'm 713.
2: 713.
0: The reporting party for the stranded motorist at 1353 Bass Road has recontacted. They are agitated. They do believe we're not taking it seriously. They would like some help.
2: 713, I think I'm attempted to contact him via 21. I'm on Bass Road now, attempting to locate.
0: That's clear.

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0: That J1 is valid expiring June of 2027 to a Diana Rose on a 2026 Kia, negative 29.
1: 10-4, 10-16, with that 214 westbound.
0: And 10-4, 22-23.
2: 713, think up.
0: 713.
2: I'm 23, I believe, but I'm not going to be able to access him.
0: 10-4. He did advise he walked to the top of the roadway.
2: 10-4. He advised he's closer to Lindbergh or closer to Stillville.
0: 5 just south of 1353 Bass Road.
2: 10-4.

0: 713, did you come in from Lindbergh side from 19 set?
1: 19.
0: 10-9, you cut yourself off.
1: 19.
0: Alright, Steve, you didn't pass it. Coming through the south. I'll check the other side of it, see if you can locate him himself.

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0: 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They are available for 21 at this moment. They are back inside the truck.
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0: think I'm a 7-Eleven.
1: 7-Eleven.
0: Sullivan PD has contacted us, advising us of a water rescue, residents possibly needing evacuated near Sappington Bridge, near Klein Farm Road. We did advise them that they would have to contact Sullivan Fire, but they wanted to let a deputy know as well.
1: 7-Eleven, clear.

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0: possible that you can pull phone numbers from CAD for those residences that might immediately be impacted, make contact with them?
1: We're receiving a report of another water rescue near Blue Springs. We'll have to put a pin in that for now.

0: North Crawford House 2, Bourbon, 6719, 6721, 6722, Solon 8059. Respond for a water rescue area, Blue Springs Range, 1240 Blue Springs Road. Subject stuck in a vehicle, rising water. North Crawford House 2, Bourbon Fire, 6719, 6728, 6701, 6702, Solon 8059. Respond, water rescue, Blue Springs Range, area 1240 Blue Springs Road. Subject trapped in a vehicle with rising water, 10 out of 2240, 10-4-5-4.
1: Yeah, we've won.
2: Four, if you don't mind, maybe get down there and assess, and then as soon as I can free up from here, I'll be en route.
1: Never. 76, 76.
0: Apologies. Do you have a Sullivan boat that can assist Bourbon Fire with the water rescue? Subject trapped in the vehicle with rising water. It'll be near Blue Springs Ranch, 1240 Blue Springs Road. My run car is up calling 859.
3: Yeah,
0: Sullivan,
3: I'm going to
0: be near 1240 Blue Springs Road again, 1240 Blue Springs Road.
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1: Go ahead.
0: They will make contact with the RP. He is in fact flooded in on both ends. I'm going to be unable to reach him.

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0: Around
1: 2242, you're out to the area of Blue Springs Ranch, 1240 Blue Springs Road. Received a call from the reporting party by CNN, disabled wiper stuck on a whiteboard up on 50. The water coming into the cab, he's unable to roll the windows down. We were trying to get them instructions. The call is connected, we can't reach them. We've also contacted the state for water patrol as well as Golden Fire for a unit. Just information from the incoming unit.
2: That's clear. Due to the possibility of two
1: patients, you also page out. You partially cut yourself off, just confirming you request that we page out house one as well. Uncovered off one responded to South 2, area Blue Springs Ranch, 1240 Blue Springs Road. Male subject is disabled wife trapped in a flooding vehicle, 10 on 2244, 10 on 454.

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3: The last we heard, part of Highway N was impassable, but we're not exactly sure where.

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0: Is fire personnel on scene?
1: Negative at this time.
2: 6719, boat 2. 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

ambulance, civil fire, Marine 40, please sir, 2701, respond for water rescue, area of 1353 Bass Road. Civil ambulance, civil fire, Marine 40, Leesburg Fire, 2701, respond for water rescue, area of 1353 Bass Road. Come out 2250, Kendall 454.

0: calling Centcom. Civil fire unit, re-identify and then go ahead with your traffic. Correction, civil fire unit, you are completely unreadable. Showing 6719 with 67 boat, 2 wheels, have 2 boats from Sullivan en route. Highway Patrol was also going to call out a water patrol unit. Would you still like that unit to respond?
1: No, Bourbon and Sullivan should be able to handle.
0: That's clear.

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0: 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We've also contacted Water Patrol.

0: 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Get the truck. 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
1: 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I was going to walk down there, but I see him moving. It's not necessarily an emergency.
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0: Recon, just to clarify, 2720 is en route with Marine 20 and two personnel and another boat coming separately. That's clear.
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0: 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Cardinal Lane, you'll put in there. Left the voicemail. I'll be 10-8 for that.
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1: Can you repeat your traffic?
0: Amped up Blue Springs unit. My apologies, I had traffic for Bass Road, not Blue Springs. Be advised, the subject stating he's going to be moving to the top of the hill in a few minutes, that he'd have his flashlight on.
2: Roger, we're headed on 19 now, we're going to go down for the first time.
0: That's clear, thank you.
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0: 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Go ahead, command.
1: Sullivan Rescue units are making their way out. Unknown if they have both patients at this time.
0: Sullivan Rescue units making their way out. Unknown if they have the patients. 2214.

0: SINCOM 345, 348, just information. I-44 westbound at the 203.6. There is a stranded motorist, however, they do not need assistance. It'll be a white Ford F-350 long bed with a tan Sunset Trails camper with a Texas J-1. They will be waiting for a service truck for in the morning. No road blockage at this time. Troop is aware as well.
1: 345.

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0: We're going to go track down to go down Windburg to get access to them, because we got a long hike and the water's pretty deep on the civil side.
1: That's clear. Attempting to go down Windburg to get access, 2317.
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2: We're up here at the resort. You want us to put our boat in and come up river, or come down river?
0: Go ahead and try that, but we're going to go up Lindbergh. I'm pretty sure he's at the bottom of the steep hill down here, but it's like a half a mile walk for us.
2: Okay, we'll try to put the boat in down here and come down. Units are out of the water, both patients are out of the water.
1: Copy, Solomon, fire units and both patients out of the water, 2318.

0: SACOM 719, status of county unit.
1: Secure. Do you know who would have the best equipment to pull this truck out of water?
0: Negative.

0: 10-4. Can you contact, I guess, Chris, advise him that the truck is underwater about halfway, probably about 50 feet from dry road. See what he recommends.
1: That's clear.

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0: I'd like to clarify a little bit. Is he on the river or on a road or on a hill this night?
1: He advised us he was in the roadway, near a hill, just south of this address.

Hang on, 719. The water to hook to the truck. They advised that they would have to wait for the water to go down to pull the truck out.

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0: You had information for 719. 10-9, please.
1: 10-3, Chris and Sons advised the water is too high. They would have to have somebody go into the water to hook to the truck, and they cannot. They would have to wait for the water to reside.

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you're unaware. We haven't been made aware if they have or if they haven't.

Blue Springs Command. There were certain flights that were being evacuated due to flood concerns. They advised they were contacting reservation holders for affected flights as quickly as possible. Don't believe there was a blanket evacuation order.

Blue Spirit Command. Operations manager, they stated they have been issued a resort-wide evacuation.

0: 1, be advised, reporting from East, stated his bones are about to die. He's at the top of the hill, he'll no longer have light to flag anybody down. He said he was gonna start yelling to help you guys locate him.
1: 10-4, the state should have their audio out, and Marvin is putting in their boat.

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0: 18.
1: Go ahead.
0: Can we possibly get somebody to bring out some road barricades to Blue Springs Road, stating that it is shut down due to flooded conditions? We have multiple people trying to get to the campground.
1: That's clear. We can attempt contact with road crew.
0: That's clear. Also, if you could have them expedite, otherwise we're going to be back out here for another

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0: If you're still at the Blue Springs Road, call. You made contact with Jared Bowe. They did advise that they are completely out of barriers.
2: 818. Be advised, I have made contact with the road crew to Commissioner. He stated they're out of barriers. They'll try to get something together by tomorrow morning, but there's nothing for right now.
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1: 719.
0: 10-8, there was a 8-foot across the roadway that you've seen one from entering right in front of the 900.
1: 10-23-48. Will you still be at BAS?
0: Negative.
1: Ten four. We took a report of a check of well-being earlier. That 204 bus road at Bass River Resort. The reporting party was trying to contact her daughter, who is staying at cabin D as in David. We'll be a Rebecca cop. We've attempted to make contact with her. Time to negative contact. We did leave her a voicemail. The mother would like to check on.
0: 10-4.

0: Range Command terminated. All units clear scene. 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
1: That's clear. 2350.
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0: Do you happen to know 7-Eleven? Do you happen to know 7-Eleven status?
1: Negative, is he answering 21?
0: Negative.
1: Approximately 10 minutes ago, he was traveling towards Stillville on 19, headed towards the check will be.
0: 10-4, we've attempted contact via 21. He's not answering.
1: 10-4. 719, 713, where are you at? I'm on, he is bound 44 to 17 over 0. I'm heading to Steelville. I'll check the area, I guess. 10-4, I'll turn around here at the 218, head that way.
0: 10-com to 7-Eleven status.

0: 719.
1: Just confirming, still no answer.
0: 10-3, we've attempted multiple times via that phone as well. Negative contact.
1: 10-4, contact 715 via the 10, access is 20 via Axon.
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1: 10-4.

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Respond to 1304 East 10th Street, RTI, fire alarm. 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

4467, 2467. Subject identified, Water Patrol declining EMF. We're going to be clear of the scene. Returning.

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1: No, y'all can go ahead and return back to service.
0: Roger that, thank you, Stilwell. SINCOM 2728 is going to be arrived at quarters 2805. We'll remain in touch with the pilot still.
2: 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Please, 3 35 after.

0: 23 in Bass. You'll put in the notes that there are no signs of any persons in the cabin area down here. I'll make contact with the reporting party.
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0: Been released. Water patrol is up here at the resort with the victim, and I'll be back in service.
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0: 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First name is going to be Jayla, John, Adam, Young, Lincoln, Adam. Here's two middle names, Gail and Marlene. Date of birth 2009-01-02, 2009-01-02, white female, Missouri.

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0: 10-4. 2nd, last name's gonna be Martin, Mary, Adam, Robert, Tom, Ida, Nora. 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Date of birth 2008-03-08, 2008-03-08, white male, 3.

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Resident 8-year-old female, altered mental status. 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

37 and route 342, in route to Americare Cuba Village, 901 Helicopter will be David for a 70-year-old female. Alter mental status, advised having numbness in her right leg as well. Conscious and breathing.

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Negative William Gillen, staging quarters for a walk-in, 55-year-old male. Laceration to the wrist while working. Civil ambulance, staging quarters for a walk-in, 55-year-old male, laceration to the wrist while working. Wrapped up with pressure implied. 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
1: 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It'll be a dark gray car, possibly a Honda, abandoned in the roadway near number 68 lane.

0: 761 Highway M Mary, again 661 Highway M Mary, reporting party by CP, Swerve 10 Mississippi here, ran off the roadway, possibly struck a tree. It'll be a 2005 Chevrolet truck. My partner's on the line with the Spanish interpreter. The reporting party does not speak any English.
1: Beautiful.

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1: 10-4, 504. 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
0: 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John King 4 Tom 7 Robert.
1: John King 4 Tom 7 Robert. John Pacheco Reyes. On a 2005 Chevrolet passenger, 2020, license year negative 29.
0: What's the address on that?

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0: 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Given that mail a ride to Civil Mobile. So I'll leave the vehicle roadside, it's completely off the roadway. It has been taken, yellow caution tape.
1: 10-4.

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0: You can go ahead and show me 1024, 1008. 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You only need to contact your friend for help. 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
0: Have a good morning, 1042.
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0: 713 Cincon, I'll be at J2, Iowa.
1: Good.
0: In Illinois, J2, OLN, Henry 252-0160-6091, Henry 252-0160-6091, return to an 8 knocking.
1: So 13, the OLN return spot on 5.
0: Drive-by, name, Deber.
1: 10-3, go ahead.
0: Last name's gonna be Hawking. This will be out of Illinois. Last name Hawking. Henry, Ocean, Charles, King, Ida, Nora, George. First name would be Aiden, Adam, Ida, David, Adam, Nora. That'll be Arthur Reed. Deber, 2006-0329, 2006-0329. Keep white male, Illinois.

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Fire 6714, respond to the 223 I-44 eastbound, mutually Sullivan. For motor vehicle collision, one black passenger car in the median, unknown injuries, unknown entrapment. Bourbon Tire 6714, respond to 223 over 0 I-44 eastbound for mutual aid. Assisting Franklin County with a motor vehicle collision, one black passenger car off to the right-hand side on an injury or entrapment. 5054, can you show 454?

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1: Request the deputy to respond. 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I do have one available.

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1: 603 is inquiring if you have Vikings assistance.
0: No, proven file was just requested. I'll be responding.

0: I was unable to hear if it was yes or no.
1: Yes, I'm negative. Service fire was only requested. Repeat your traffic.
2: Solomon 8854 is heading back toward Fort Truth. Is that make sense? I'm traveling to 218.
1: We don't have a troop currently seen. 922 is talking to 603.

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0: 的方式。好，我们再听一个电视台。
1: How White River Road is.
0: Bourbon Fire, disregard left page, disregard left page of the 22344 eastbound. Sullivan advised no further needed at this time. Time out 604 KN 2454.
1: That's how we 49 will shut down. 10-3.

0: 13, hang on.
1: 713.
0: Do this information. The bridge is still underwater, but I was able to make it through.
1: 10-4.

0: 13 seconds.
1: 7:14.
0: Have a great day. I'll be 10:42.
1: 7:13.

0: 403, Shanghai.
1: 403.
0: I was just advised by a passerby that there's a red Dodge Ram that appears to have struck a tree on Tower Tower Road just east, crushed just west of 250 Tower Tower Road.
1: 10-4-6-36. 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
1: 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Sam Adams, John 17.
0: To Sam Adams, John 17. Timothy Curran, out of Eureka, 2008 Dodge Chart 27, expiration -29.

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1: Go ahead.
0: We've received a report of suspect activity. Reporting 40th and employee of Casey advised she saw juveniles walking across the street with two handfuls of wrenches. Believes they possibly broke into the American Auto Supply store, however, did not see them do it. Advised he was possibly wearing a gray shirt, was unable to identify any further clothing description.
1: What did they advise which way they were headed?
0: Reporting for the advice, the juvenile was by Casey's. She left

8-0-2. 8-0-2.

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1: 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The building's secure. I made contact with the owner of it. If there is anything missing, do contact our office. I'm unable to locate the juvenile walk.
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0: County from 9702.
1: 9702. Can you respond to the north outer road, Highway 47, for a sick case?

0: 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Is this at the mobile? Address is up here.
1: It's across from mobile. Officer out on a traffic stop.

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Fox Hotel, Sewer, respond 3309 Highway, double M Mary, Chris Fitzgerald Road, Nixon School Road. Be for a 56-year-old female chest pain. Fox Hotel, Sewer, respond 3309 Highway, double M Mary, Chris Fitzgerald Road, and Nixon School Road. 56-year-old female chest pain, timeout 932, KHL 454.

Park, Carver House 2, response 3309, Highway Double of Mary, cross the Fitzgerald Road, Nixon School Road for medical emergency, 56-year-old female chest pain, it's about 93310 for 4-4-4.

0: 36.27,
1: you're route 934, you're responding to 3309. Highway 11 Marion, Fitzgerald. For a 36-year-old female experiencing chest pain, main complaints of being sick for the extended 2 days, vomiting every 2 hours, unable to keep anything down.
0: That's clear.

Bronco 5-1, respond to 36 Haspel Lane, cross of Highway H, south of Highway Double Mary. Early medical emergency, 73-year-old male, possible stroke. North Carver House 1, respond to 36 Haspel Lane, cross of Highway H. For medical emergency, 73-year-old male, possible stroke. Attempt on 938, can't drill for Victor.

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1: 3657, you're at 941. You're responding to 36 Half Paul Lane, cross of Highway H, south of Highway double M, Marion, Leesburg. You have 73-year-old male, possible stroke. Blood pressure is 191 over 108. Heart rate is 115. We are doing stroke diagnostic on the patient. We have no readings yet at this time. Unknown history of stroke.
0: Acknowledge. Are you able to gather me an onset of final symptom time?
1: She advised that the symptoms started last night, and she was being difficult with my partner when answering questions.
0: Acknowledged. Thank you for that.

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0: 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Rush, I tried reaching on Marshallland, wasn't able to copy her answer.
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8802, 8812, 8813, 8814, 8816, 8817, 8823, 8824, 8834, 8843, 8853, 8854, St. Clair, 8314, 8393, Bourbon Fire, 2714, respond, first alarm structure fire, Aerosol Technologies, 225 Industrial Park Drive in Sullivan, 959 WREI 358. Proper clear for 11-6714.

0: 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Large industrial smoke showing from exterior. No 360. Interior for fire attack. 10-01.
1: Also be advised, be passing command next step.
0: That's clear.

0: the fire, 3810 Bourbon Fire, 6710, 6713, 6714, 6798 Sullivan Fire, 8854. Respond to the Philly scene, I-44 eastbound on the off-ramp for a semi-truck trailer on fire, transporting a juice occupant outside of the trailer. Cuba Fire 3810, Bourbon Fire 6710, 6713, 6714, 6798, Solid Fire 8854, respond to 218 I-44 eastbound off ramp for transportation first alarm, semi-truck on fire, a trailer on fire possibly from the brake line, 10-10-03, King Joe 4-5-4.
1: However, we also have a transportation first alarm at the 218 I-44 eastbound. Requesting 8854, we have a trailer on fire on the on-ramp, possibly from the brake.
0: Bourbon Fire 6714, respond at 225 Industrial Park Drive, cross of Highway A, Adam F. Frank, and Spring Bluff Road for mutual aid assisting Franklin County with a working structure fire. Bourbon Fire 6714, respond to 225 Industrial Park Drive, cross of AF Adam Frank and Spring Bluff Road for mutual aid assisting Franklin County with a working structure first. 10-10-04, KNGO 4-5-4.

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0: 1600 responding with extended ETA.
1: 1600 responding with an extended ETA 1005. Just be advised, we have the transportation first. We also have the mutual aid for Sullivan Fire. Will be a commercial for the Aerofill building in Sullivan. They did advise they will not be able to assist with the transportation first due to their active structure.
2: Officer 54 driver, you still have to be over by the engineer.

0: I'm also be advised he has removed his rig from the trailer.
1: 10-4-10-06.
2: Aircom, is there active fire?
3: One person on scene is advising smoke. He does not see flames at this time. My reporting party did advise the flames at the time of call.
2: That's clear.
0: Put the flames out with a fire extinguisher. At this point, you'll advise fire.
1: 10-4.
3: Safe fire extinguisher.
2: That's clear.
3: 30-2, copy here at the firehouse, 10-07.

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0: Nice thing, Tom. I've got a day one when ready.
1: 6-0, go ahead.
0: This is coming out of California. Young Paul 8-7243. Young Paul 8-7243. That's going to be the truck.

0: 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Negative 29.
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1: 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Fort William Victor 2248. Fort William Victor 2248.

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1: 6798, you're in Route 2 at 1014 to the 218 I-24 eastbound, right clear on. Detail.
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0: Wallace City Fire. Attention Wallace City Fire. Have a fire alarm in McAllister, 301 North Bishop Avenue, 301 North Bishop Avenue, showing a smoke detector and a general fire alarm. Your call streets are West 6th Street and King Highway. Wallace Central clear, 1022.
1: I got a J2 and ready.
0: 6035.
1: California. OAN of Young, 7272344. Point Young, 7272344.
2: Missouri, about this 1022.

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1: 10-3, return solid negative 29.
0: You just put that in the cab for me, as I know you will. Thank you.
1: 10-4.

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27. 27. 27. 27. 27. 27. 27. 27. 27. 27. 27. 27. 27. 27. 27. 27. 27. 27. 27. 27. 27. 27. 27. 27. 27. 27. 27. 27. 27. 27. 27. 27. 27. 27. 27. 27. 27. 27. 27. 27. 27. 27. 27. 27. 27. 27. 27. 27. 27. 27. 27. 27. 27. 27. 27. 27. 27. 27. 27. 27. 27. 27. 27. 27. 27. 27. 27. 27. 27. 27. 27. 27. 27. 27. 27. 27.

0: Point. Basic 27.
1: Arrived at the very best of 11, ending mileage 17.2. 26.7 arrived at the very best of 17.2, 10.43.

0: Franklin, copy 2927. 2927 is back in St. Clair's district in service.
1: 2927 back in St. Clair's district.

0: suburban fire responded to 218 I-44 eastbound for a stolen motor vehicle collision. Two vehicles involved with possible injury. Suburban fire responded to 218 I-44 eastbound for stolen motor vehicle collision. Two vehicles involved with possible injury. Time out 1103, KJ-454.
1: Civil ambulance responded to 218 I-44 westbound. Two occupants with injuries, no further at this time. At 1104, KJ-454. Clear. Incident terminated. Units of service 1104. 7 week, please, you're going to respond to disregard Steelville. You'll be responding to the 218 I-44 eastbound for a motor vehicle collision, white SUV, black four door, possible injuries of multiple patients.
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2: 3657,
1: Newcomb.
2: 3657. Responding from the G23 mile marker.
1: That's clear. Will you clear details?
2: Yes, ma'am.
1: That's clear. Disregard last page, disregard last page of the 218 eastbound, north rapid handling. Civil ambulance, disregard last page of the 218 I-44 eastbound. 1104 KJ-454.

0: 603 SYNCOM.
1: 603.
0: I've got two assaults. 81-year-old female who's complaining of arm and knee pain. And then I've got a 29-year-old that's claiming no injury with two juveniles. On my 1025 at last, the 29-year-old female is advised it's arm pain.
1: 4-11-06.
2: Scene is advising of two adults with injuries, 81-year-old female with arm and knee pain, and then just the additional patient now advising of a third, 26-year-old female with arm pain.
3: Okay. Thank you, 1600, can you inquire for any education?
0: Thank you.
2: Female and a 26-year-old female.
0: Still in the vehicle when they appear to be unharmed.
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0: Nothing in 603, do you need a trooper to respond or will you be handling?
1: I'll handle it. I just need fire here for traffic control.
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0: I don't know if you're aware, but it's a red Kia, and we found a dog, no longer alive, between Crabtree and John Coleman.

0: 7-7-20. Just confirm you found a red Kia, red color Kia, and three dogs. Is that correct?
1: We found the red Kia and one dog. Not alive.
0: That's clear. And what's your location again?
1: If you go Payne to Crabtree to that crossing there and make a right going toward John Coleman, in between there.

0: 798 Air Rose 1112, you're responding to 218 I-44. They're advising this will be on the overpass, not on the interstate. We had two adults with injuries from a multi-vehicle collision, an 81-year-old female with arm and knee pain. Requesting you respond for traffic control at this time.
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3: Last name Johnson, Thomas Spelling. First name Joyce, Thomas Spelling. B-boy, Midland official. Date of birth is 1908-14. 1996-08-14. She's a black female, Missouri.

0: That subject returns Valley Class F Frame 2030 restrictions, corrective lenses right outside mirror. 97J1, negative 29, good with your second.
1: Second's gonna be last name Spellett. Boy Union Sam Sam Edward. First name Della. David Edward Lincoln Lincoln Adam. J. John, middle initial. Date of birth 1945-0207. 1945-0207.
0: Three returns valid class F 27 restrictions right outside near negative 29. Do you also have an additional J1 to run?
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0: 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Everybody else is
1: concerned. That's 5524, I copy. Victim released, power shut off. All others can disregard.
0: 5502.
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0: 24 is on the scene. One vehicle off the roadway, we'll be out of it.
1: On the scene.
0: Thank you, driver.
1: 5524 on the scene. One vehicle off the roadway out investigating. 5514 on the scene. 1224.
2: 710, we've received a report of destruction of property for 22271 Lakeshore Drive.
3: One vehicle into a creek, off occupants out of the vehicle, patient care of 85.7.
1: Stand up, clear. One vehicle into a creek, patient out of the vehicle, in care of 85.7, 1225.
3: We can just recount that to 40 parties, let them know how to get that to the end.
1: Thank you.
4: Yeah, sir.

0: 700, check out.
1: 700.
0: SimCal, are you aware of anyone outside of our search and rescue team that has called for an ambulance or trying to get an ambulance down here at this location from Iron County?
2: SimCal, could you go ahead and contact 780 me to have them meet us at Davisville store? Hook you up.
1: That's Player 1227, well advised.
2: Think I'm just going to be a little bit before we get back to you there, but just having me up there.
1: That's fair. Meet them at the Pussy Huddle store off of Highway V, Victor. They advised it'll be a moment before they get back, but aren't routed this time.
3: Okay, me as well. I'm on Y, but I'm on some very slow traffic, so I'll probably be there anyway.
1: Four.

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0: 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Go ahead.
1: Myself, 717, just left location. Troop should be arriving momentarily.
0: I'm sorry, I won't join you. Can you repeat that?
1: Troop will be arriving momentarily at the Davis Mill store.
0: 10-4. I've got 723 and 749 coming to that location as well. Once they get on scene, we're going to put the drone up to get some aerials.
1: 10-4.

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0: 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Leave attached 21 information as well as address information for the registered owner and cab.

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0: About how far down in highway is that cottage lane?

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1: Do we have a deputy that can go out there and make contact?
0: Not at this time. We have other calls pending.
1: Here, show me en route to that location.
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0: Echo 3 St. Thomas, all the roads on N Highway going to that cottage, be clear.
1: 603 unknown, they are all clear. We were only advised some roadways.
0: Sure.
1: 603, we've been informed that Highway N is still covered. We will not be able to make access.
0: Yeah. Stay in the city and try to drive around, see if I can maybe locate the truck.
1: 10-4.

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1: In reference to sleep without pay, I made several attempts to call and also left a few messages on Facebook sent to call police department. Negative contact on all reports.
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0: 10-4, we also have an SS Southern pending for 242 Rough Ridge Road.
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0: You can show me 10 names on the SS down there with Baldwin. I spoke to the officer already. He's not notified me if he needs anything further.
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0: 7-20, I'm also on 717 to follow up for the London house. Unable to make contact. Tried numerous times. Show us the name.
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2: 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Are we
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To the area of the Cuba Post Office and the Amazon store, 703 West Washington Boulevard, for a check well-being female subject laying down on the concrete pad of a dog with her.

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1: En route, Mercy, Washington, transporting one, no cat. 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
0: 10-4, 13-57.

0: 352.
1: Contact with the female subject. She states she's the owner, has access to the place that was burned down. Says everything's fine.
0: Telephone 1401.
1: Can you show a key holder for the address that was burned down?
0: Standby 1. I'll attempt to locate that information.

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1: I'm leaving with the Wi-Fi, you're 10 in that. 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

North Carpet House 1, respond 75 Bruno Lane, cross of Highway Doubles News Neighbor, east of Cotton Dodd Road for medical emergency, 75-year-old female, difficulty breathing. North Carpet House 1, respond 75 Bruno Lane, cross of Highway Doubles News Neighbor, east of Cotton Dodd Road for medical emergency, 75-year-old female, difficulty breathing, come out 1405, TN Joe 454.

0: 352.
1: I made contact with the second number you provided. It's going to be a good number for that business. And he stated she is the old tenant and she has permission to be on the property. Let's show me tenant.
0: 10-4-1406.

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0: 3657, you're at 1409, you're responding to the 75 Bruno Lane, cross of Highway WZ east of Cotton Dodd Road for medical emergency. A 75-year-old female with difficulty breathing, patients responding normally, does have COPD and has used her prescribed inhaler.
1: That's clear.

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1: 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And also, give me a complaint number and put in the CAD, please.
0: 10-4, 14-14.

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1: How much Missouri Baptist, 1436? So 6-5 Mary David King 7-6 Tony Hillard Urban 2006 Ford Truck 26 expiration negative 29.
0: 10-4 can you decode the VIN? 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

0: Gas Tank Central to Franklin on fire, mutual aid. It was Gerald Ambulance that could be on backup for Owensville. Thank you. WPX 213.
1: 606 in town.
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1: 10-8, warning for failure signal.

0: Southbound, 345.
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0: 1022 to 206 Miller Drive. For suspect activity, reporting party is advising that the residence is abandoned. There is a door open to the residence, and the subject is inside. Unknown description of the subject. Concerns of squatting.
1: 10-4, 10-6, beautiful man, stop being around. 10-4, 14, 46. 606, Nakam 10-16. 606. Two Charles Boy, Zebra 49, be out with a green Dodge Dakota. I'll be out in front of Town and Country Supermarket.
0: 2 Charles Boy, Zebra 49, Charles Spritz, Bourbon, 2000 Dodge Truck, 26 expiration, 9-29.
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2: Go ahead,
1: sir. I'm on DD heading that way. Let me know if I need to expedite if you when you arrive.
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3: 7-17, 345.
1: Go ahead.
3: At the residence. Mom's right by here. We'll check it out.
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0: 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Can you page up the registered owner, DOB 1958-0507? Have a homeowner or anything looking for that address if we can get to the address.
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Elk County Ambulance, Brawler City Fire, Elk County Ambulance, Brawler City Fire, respondent stage 101 East First Street, 101 East First Street in Rolla, and reference a 21-year-old female who has taken a bunch of pills in order to overdose. The caller advised she has taken an unknown amount of hydroxy. We do a law enforcement en route. Cross streets are South Elm Street, South Oak Street, Rolla Central Clear, 1455.

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1: 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You can show me tonight from that, please.
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30, 30, 30, 30, 30, 30, 30, 30, 30, 30, 30, 30, 30, 30, 30, 30, 30, 30, 30, 30, 30, 30, 30, 30, 30, 30,

0: scene, on the scene. One vehicle, an MV and cables. High patrol on scene. We got investigating.
1: 5-14 was clear on scene. One vehicle, an MV and cables. High patrol on scene. 1535.

0: Eagle County from 44 Command.
1: I 44 Command, go ahead.
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0: go ahead.
1: 527 is going to be transporting the patient to the Highway 50 exit for evaluation with Highway Patrol. Took a mark plus caution tape. Highway Patrol will have it told later. Car is going to be just west of the Washington exit. 5514 in service.
2: Animal situation for 4005 Chestnut Lane. Advised that in their fenced-in backyard there was a large black and white pit bull wearing a black harness. Was reported that he was concerned it was aggressive. It has now left unknown direction of travel. We've also notified 319. They advise they will need law enforcement to respond.
3: 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I'll be in rest here.
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0: 23 in the area, you advise the dog left the property already.
1: 10-3, and we're reporting for he was unable to provide a direction of travel.
0: 10-4, I'll circle the area and see where I can locate it.
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0: 1045, Wheezy Parkway for domestic in progress. Reporting party advises their grandma is 1056, yelling and screaming, walking around in her socks in the water. We have verbal disturbance at this time.
1: What's the number on Wheezy Parkway?
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2: Myself and 345 in the Kansas area are unable to locate the animal in question. My apologies, another dog out there. But the reporting party wanted to be notified or contacted.
0: She did not advise.
2: 10-4, go ahead and tell both units 10-8 for now. We're unable to locate the animal in question. We spoke with some neighbors. They said they'd never seen a pit bull running.
0: 3657.
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0: 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We're attempting key holder now.

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1: 10-3. They requested you to respond. They advised they were just being made aware of the situation and would be attempting to figure out what.
2: To respond at 455 West Gainesville Street, across the South 4th Street in Patrick, for medical emergency, 52-year-old female, lightheaded. Civil ambulance to respond at 455 West Gainesville Street, across the South 4th Street in Patrick Street, for medical emergency, 52-year-old female, lightheaded. Come on, 1555 K and Joe 554.
1: Ten four fifteen fifty five.

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0: 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She accidentally set it off. She was speaking with the key holder at the time. 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

4467, you're at 1558. You're assigned to 455 West Keysville Street, across of South Forest and Patrick. You're a 52-year-old female, experiencing lightheadedness, vomiting, blood sugars at 60, and now up to 100 at time of call. Possible diabetic symptoms from her medication. Hope you're located outside.

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0: Arkansas, Adam Charles, 41 Union. Adam Charles, 41 Union.

Adam, Adam, Charles 41 Union, Arkansas. 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

on 345. Let's take a report of CNI driving on Highway 19, currently heading northbound, approaching Cuba City Limit. Will be a white Ford full-size truck, extended cab possibly, with Missouri license plate, however was not able to obtain the license plate, speeding and passing, making bad passes.

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0: 4447. My apologies, Lee, as you go right, it's 4467, was that incorrect?
1: Yes, it was, my apologies.
0: That's clear, 4447, you're on center, that's 1627.

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1: Secure, so copy. Show me 1024 tonight. I've never seen a vehicle come in matching that description.
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0: interest from the South Service Road East, Sullivan, for the vehicle accident. It's going to be a silver van into the woods with possibly one patient. It's going to be just east of Menards.
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2: 19, go ahead.
0: 8302 responding, 8319. The reporting party advised that there's nothing currently on fire. It was the AC unit that's in front of the building, and it did blow a hole in the wall. There is a crack in the wall.
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0: Maricopa County 802 at this time. St. Clair Building Inspector's been notified. He'll be en route. 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
0: 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Awaiting building inspector.
1: 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Service 8319 remaining for the building inspector, 1710.

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0: EB eastbound or westbound?
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1: Last name Mary, Ocean Tom, Lincoln, Adam, George, Henry. First name Frank, Adam, Robert, Zebra, Adam, David, Mitchell R. for Robert, date of birth 1996, 10/22, 1996, 10/22.

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